0: That is the whole idea of this machine, you know.
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